the subway in the shadows down below, following the footsteps through the neon darkened corridors of silent desperation, never speaking to a soul. The poisoned air he's

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Oh, she said,

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1: Cause they got to ride forever in that range up in the sky.
0: On horses snorting fire.

0: Ladies and gentlemen, the President of the United States.
1: Fellow Americans.
0: He's been sick. 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
1: Plastic people, oh baby, now you're such a drag.
0: And there's this guy from the CIA and he's creeping around Laurel Canyon.

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0: House last name, Pebbles. Can't eat that hot house. I think that's
1: a vegetable. No, a prune is not a vegetable. Cabbage is a vegetable. Makes it okay.
0: Drive. You live in. You dream about. You think only of. You're real. 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Pebbles. Plastic, purple prancing, flapping, everybody, everybody.